0: to hear.
1: All calls are recorded.
2: Hello, Tina here from the reception desk working at Australian Truck Radio. And right now, this is this week's most requested song we've got from the Truck Radio request line.
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0: So you can't tell when the mic's on.
1: Oh, right.
0: See, mine's off at the moment.
1: Right, so mine's on.
0: Yeah, but if you hit that button there...
2: See, I'm on now.
0: Oh, yeah?
2: You're off.
0: Mate, the song's finished.
2: Shit. G'day.
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1: 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And I'm all out of bubblegum.
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1: No.
2: Yep.
3: No.
2: Yep.
4: No.
2: Yeah.
3: No.
1: Mm-hmm.
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0: Time to get out of bed. 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Oh, you've already put it on.
1: Brandon Truck Radio and the USA Trucking Report. What's making news in the USA trucking industry today?
2: G'day guys, this is Larry Summers in the USA for Australian Truck Radio with your latest update from the United States trucking scene. Big news this week. Driverless trucking has officially hit the road, with a company completing a fully autonomous freight run in Texas. No driver in the cab at all. It's a major step forward, and a sign automation is starting to move from testing into real-world operations. Meanwhile, the industry is tightening up again. A fresh driver shortage is emerging in 2026, pushing freight rates higher as capacity shrinks. Analysts say new regulations and fewer available drivers are starting to bite across the country. That's being made worse by new licensing crackdowns, with thousands of drivers, particularly foreign-born CDL holders, being forced off the road, raising concerns about delivery delays and supply chain pressure. Fuel is another big issue. Rising diesel prices are continuing to hit operators hard, squeezing margins and pushing up costs right across the freight network. And in a major shift that could impact trucking long term, two of the biggest U.S. rail companies are pushing for an $85 billion merger, claiming it could take over 2 million trucks off the road if approved. Bottom line, higher rates, tighter capacity, new tech, and big changes ahead. That is today's USA Trucking Update. I am Larry Summers. Keep it between the lines, and we'll catch you next time on Australian Truck Radio.
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1: 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Peter from Darwin. Can I please hear some John Bon Jovi, please, on truck radio? Thanks a lot. 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